You haven't really touched me in a while. It's my time to take the bed. You talk, I talk, and no one hears. A modern take on hiding secrets. One has got to cheat, one has got to leave. I was never selfish. You've got to be full of shit. Mistakes, mixtapes. I've got a vinyl on my wall. I've got a vinyl on my wall I'll never play.

pass on. 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A tip for you to pass on. Settle down, what's up with you? Don't play that game show. You count the paper, bro, you're dealing with that no show. Except the fact you know it leads to trepidation. Your temper differs when you're dancing with the beast in. Ascend the Prius, take a class and release with bass. With this show on people love, smoking with rice, what that I lie.

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0: This time, I've come out my brethren's yard. 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
1: Oxigênio.

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1: Yeah, my music, huh?
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1: And now how it

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1: Hey, what's up, man?
2: Brother, what's up?
1: This is a big party, man.
2: Yeah, brother, like,

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1: 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Dance with me, George.

0: Attention, please. Attention, all passengers for the Boeing 727 of Cruzeiro from Rio de Janeiro to
1: I'm gonna take this airplane and I'm gonna, man, we are gonna.

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1: One day, sipping some group juice, I realized that in the span of time, we're just babies. It's all relative, time is unreal. We're just babies. We're just babies, man. We're just babies. We're just babies, man. We're just babies. We're just babies, man. We're just babies. We're just babies, man.
2: Every man's a planet, and the props are there to get it. Insects roll together with the spirit in our orbit. Life, it comes and goes, and you do not punch a clock. I don't take shit for granted. I think of Scott LaRock.

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Pops and Denia, I'm out. Later.

0: Yeah, he's like, where's Keith?
1: When we went to Ireland, they gave us two bottles and they wrapped it up in paper,
2: like holy water.
1: It's like, and Mickey gave it to me. He said, give this to your dad because he likes a bit of poutine. He said, stick that in your garden bottle. So I said, what happens if we get caught by customs? He said, just tell him it's holy water because people from Ireland bring holy water back.
0: I've heard this one.
1: So I said, what about if they drink it? He said, and it turns out he said, well, tell him it's a miracle then.
0: But they do believe in all that. I mean, there's another little treat by Macy's, isn't there?
1: Jim's house, it's part of the fairy loop within Ireland.
0: If I lived there, I'd probably be going there and leaving things for them. I'd go down there. It's so fascinating. Yeah. But look at what's that place, the little church thing that where Maisie lives across the road. We were going around all the things there.
3: Yeah.
0: What was that?
4: Holywell.
0: Yeah.
4: He took that water, said, put it in my feet, make my feet burn.
0: He was drinking it.
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Listen to the problems of the world that needs solving. Listen to the child crying in the crib, and listen to the sick act that the daddy did. See, daddy turned his back on all of his responsibilities. Listen.

This message is about the consumption. What are we consuming? What are we consuming that we are aware of? What are we consuming that we are not aware of? And if we think about consumption and all of the many things that we consume, let's look beyond just the physical. So when we consume anything, if we do it purposely, what is the goal of consumption?

Consuming energies that are not useful will produce outcomes that are not useful. Consuming energies that are useful and fits the goal will produce outcomes that fits the goal.

Man had his hands up in my face, talking smack. It seemed like I had to bang him in his face. And like, now I lost my job. What the fuck is this? Think I lost my wife. And she took my kids. 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